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2: weather. Clear skies tonight, the low 16. For tomorrow, sunny, the high 29. The Humidex making it feel like 34. And for Wednesday, a mix of sun and clouds with a slight chance of showers, the high 29.
3: No shirt, no shoes, no worries.
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0: Moose weather.
4: Clear skies tonight, the low 16. For tomorrow, sunny, the high 29. The Humidex making it feel like 34. And for Wednesday, a mix of sun and clouds with a slight chance of showers, the high 29.
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3: This is the Moose. Moose weather.
4: Clear skies tonight, the low 16. For tomorrow, sunny, the high 29. The Humidex making it feel like 34. And for Wednesday, a mix of sun and clouds with a slight chance of showers, the high 29.
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4: Moose weather.
5: Clear skies tonight, the low 16. For tomorrow, sunny, the high 29. The Humidex making it feel like 34. And for Wednesday, a mix of sun and clouds with a slight chance of showers, the high 29.
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3: 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Moose weather.
4: Clear skies tonight, the low 16. For tomorrow, sunny, the high 29. The Humidex making it feel like 34. And for Wednesday, a mix of sun and clouds with a slight chance of showers, the high 29.
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0: It's like a drunk karaoke party around here, minus the drunk and the bad singing. 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
3: Moose weather. Clear skies tonight, the low 16. For tomorrow, sunny, the high 29. The Humidex making it feel like 34. And for Wednesday, a mix of sun and clouds with a slight chance of showers, the high 29.
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3: Clear skies tonight, the low 16. For tomorrow, sunny, the high 29. The Humidex making it feel like 34. And for Wednesday, a mix of sun and clouds with a slight chance of showers, the high 29.
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3: Moose weather.
4: Clear skies tonight, the low 16. For tomorrow, sunny, the high 29. The Humidex making it feel like 34. And for Wednesday, a mix of sun and clouds with a slight chance of showers, the high 29.
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0: That was some party thanks to my buddy's beer and joint. 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
6: Sunny skies today, the high 29, the humid X making it feel like 34. For tonight, clear, the low 17. Tomorrow, a mix of sun and clouds with a slight chance of showers, the high 29. And on Thursday, a mix of sun and clouds with a slight chance of showers, the high 28.
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0: Sunny skies today, the high 29, the humid X making it feel like 34. For tonight, clear, the low 17. Tomorrow, a mix of sun and clouds with a slight chance of showers, the high 29. And on Thursday, a mix of sun and clouds with a slight chance of showers, the high 28.
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2: Moose weather. Sunny skies today, the high 29, the humidex making it feel like 34. For tonight, clear, the low 17. Tomorrow, a mix of sun and clouds with a slight chance of showers, the high 29. And on Thursday, a mix of sun and clouds with a slight chance of showers, the high 28.

0: sunny skies today. The high 29. The Humidex making it feel like 34. For tonight, clear. The low 17. Tomorrow, a mix of sun and clouds with a slight chance of showers. The high 29. And on Thursday, a mix of sun and clouds with a slight chance of showers. The high 28.
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0: Sunny skies today, the high 29, the humid X making it feel like 34. For tonight, clear, the low 17. Tomorrow, a mix of sun and clouds with a slight chance of showers, the high 29. And on Thursday, a mix of sun and clouds with a slight chance of showers, the high 28.
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0: Sunny skies today, the high 29, the humid X making it feel like 34. For tonight, clear, the low 17. Tomorrow, a mix of sun and clouds with a slight chance of showers, the high 29. And on Thursday, a mix of sun and clouds with a slight chance of showers, the high 28.
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Sunny skies today, the high 29, the humid X making it feel like 34. For tonight, clear, the low 17. Tomorrow, a mix of sun and clouds with a slight chance of showers, the high 29. And on Thursday, a mix of sun and clouds with a slight chance of showers, the high 28. Moose.

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1: Moose weather.
2: Sunny skies today, the high 29, the humid X making it feel like 34. For tonight, clear, the low 17. Tomorrow, a mix of sun and clouds with a slight chance of showers, the high 29. And on Thursday, a mix of sun and clouds with a slight chance of showers, the high 28.
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3: Sunny skies today, the high 29, the humidex making it feel like 34. For tonight, clear, the low 17. Tomorrow, a mix of sun and clouds with a slight chance of showers, the high 29. And on Thursday, a mix of sun and clouds with a slight chance of showers, the high 28.
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0: Sunny skies today, the high 29, the humidex making it feel like 34. For tonight, clear, the low 17. Tomorrow, a mix of sun and clouds with a slight chance of showers, the high 29. And on Thursday, a mix of sun and clouds with a slight chance of showers, the high 28.
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4: Sunny skies today, the high 29, the humidex making it feel like 34. For tonight, clear, the low 17. Tomorrow, a mix of sun and clouds with a slight chance of showers, the high 29. And on Thursday, a mix of sun and clouds with a slight chance of showers, the high 28.

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0: Sunny skies today, the high 29, the humid X making it feel like 34. For tonight, clear, the low 17. Tomorrow, a mix of sun and clouds with a slight chance of showers, the high 29. And on Thursday, a mix of sun and clouds with a slight chance of showers, the high 28.
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1: Good morning, I'm Casey Kenny. There will soon be over 40 new childcare spaces in Cardinal. The Township of Edwardsburg, Cardinal, the United Counties of Leeds and Grenville, and the YMCA of Eastern Ontario say they're working together to bring the new spaces and help improve access to affordable, licensed childcare for families across the region. Officials say the project supports the United Counties of Leeds and Grenville's Canada-wide Early Learning and Childcare-directed Growth Strategy, which identified Cardinal and Spencerville as communities requiring additional licensed childcare spaces to help meet current and future demand. A new purpose-built childcare center is planned for construction at 4055 DeShaw Street in Cardinal on township-owned land across from the Ingredient Center. Once complete, the township will lease the facility to the YMCA of Eastern Ontario, which will operate the licensed childcare center. Officials add the construction will begin this summer with site servicing and foundation work starting first, followed by installation of the prefabricated building and interior finishes. It's an information session of sorts about Canada's largest battery storage project. Potentia Renewables Incorporated and Skyview 2 BESS are holding their third community liaison committee meeting for the project tomorrow at the Spencerville Mill and Museum. Officials say the meeting's open for public observation and they add there will be an opportunity to ask questions at the end of it. The meeting can also be watched live online on Zoom. The Skyview 2 battery energy storage project, which will provide 411 megawatts of battery storage to Ontario's power grid, is a partnership between Potentia and the Algonquins of Pickwocknagan First Nation. It's expected the site should be up and running by 2027. And the proposed route for the Northern Shield Energy Corridor, a crude oil pipeline and energy corridor that would bring 500,000 barrels of oil a day along an over 3,000 kilometer route from Alberta to Ontario, has been unveiled. Premier Doug Ford and Alberta Premier Danielle Smith made the announcement in Calgary on Monday. The Ontario government says the primary route is still under review, but would lead to Sarnia, which has the refining capacity to serve the Ontario market. The province says it's also exploring pipeline extensions to new and existing ports, all while providing Manitoba with the opportunity to explore the feasibility of a pipeline extension. Ontario is currently undertaking a feasibility study defining estimated costs and work involved, along with consulting with Indigenous partners and communities. It's expected to be done by the end of 2026. Be the first to know. Sign up and get news alerts delivered directly to your inbox at mycampvillenow.com.
2: Moose weather. In North Grenville, sunny today and a high of 29. Humidex could make it feel more like 35. Clear this evening and overnight, a low of 19. And mainly sunny on Wednesday, the high 29. Humidex will make it feel like 35.
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That was Pink, Trust Fall on 97.5 Moose FM. Weather-wise, today we've got sunshine and a high of 29. Humidex going to make it feel like 35. Right now it's 16. I'm Peter T, and if you need another reason to enjoy summer, July is officially National Ice Cream Month. Ice cream and warm weather seem to go hand in hand. Food industry surveys show that nearly half of all ice cream sold in Canada is purchased between late spring and the end of summer. Once that thermometer climbs into the mid-20s, ice cream shops can see sales double compared to cooler days, and there's actually some science behind why it tastes so good on a hot day. Ice cream lowers the temperature inside your mouth, giving your brain a temporary cooling sensation, which is exactly what you're looking for when the Humidex decides it wants to feel like 35. Of course, the hardest part isn't deciding if you're getting ice cream, it's deciding where. You pull into the parking lot and suddenly everyone in the car becomes an ice cream critic. That place has bigger scoops. This place has better waffle cones. No, we have to go over there because they have the blue bubblegum flavor. Somehow a 5-minute stop turns into a family planning meeting. And then, of course, you get to the counter. 40 flavors, you panic and go with vanilla. You had 30 minutes to think about it, so let's help each other out today. Where is your favorite place to get ice cream in the area? Give me a call, 613-258-0467, or send me an email, ptenson@moosefm.com. 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

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High of 29. 35 is what that Humidex will make it feel like right now. It's 16 with Philosopher King's Cry on 97.5 Moose FM. Thanks for listening to Moose Mornings. I'm Peter T. And since July is National Ice Cream Month, let's settle one of summer's biggest debates. Do you order your ice cream in a cone or a bowl? Now, from a purely practical standpoint, bowls make sense. No dripping, no broken cone, no race against the sun. But nobody ever looked at a bowl of ice cream and thought, now that's summer. Scientists who study food aromas have found that waffle cones release hundreds of aromatic compounds while they're baking. That's one of the reasons why walking past an ice cream stand smells so irresistible. Your nose is helping convince your stomach that stopping is a fantastic idea. Then, of course, there's the different cones. Cake cone, sugar cone, waffle cone, and let's not forget the waffle bowl, which is basically someone saying, I'd like dessert served inside of another dessert. Personally, I'm a cone person. Sure, I end up wearing a little bit of it, but that's part of the experience. It's also almost impossible to eat an ice cream cone without doing that awkward spin where you're chasing the drip before it reaches your elbow. So today I'm curious, where is your favorite places in the area to stop and get some ice cream? 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
2: Moose weather.
0: In North Grenville, sunny today and a high of 29. Humidex could make it feel more like 35. Clear this evening and overnight, a low of 19. And mainly sunny on Wednesday, the high 29. Humidex will make it feel like 35.
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1: Good morning, I'm Casey Kenny. There will soon be over 40 new childcare spaces in Cardinal. The Township of Edwardsburg, Cardinal, the United Counties of Leeds and Grenville, and the YMCA of Eastern Ontario say they're working together to bring the new spaces and help improve access to affordable, licensed childcare for families across the region. Officials say the project supports the United Counties of Leeds and Grenville's Canada-wide Early Learning and Childcare-Directed Growth Strategy, which identified Cardinal and Spencerville as communities requiring additional licensed child care spaces to help meet current and future demand. A new purpose-built child care center is planned for construction at 4055 DeShaw Street in Cardinal on township-owned land across from the Ingredient Center. Once complete, the township will lease the facility to the YMCA of Eastern Ontario, which will operate the licensed child care center. Officials add the construction will begin this summer with site servicing and foundation work starting first, followed by installation of the prefabricated building and interior finishes. It's an information session of sorts about Canada's largest battery storage project. Potentia Renewables Incorporated and Skyview 2 BESS are holding their third community liaison committee meeting for the project tomorrow at the Spencerville Mill and Museum. Officials say the meeting's open for public observation and they add there will be an opportunity to ask questions at the end of it. The meeting can also be watched live online on Zoom. The Skyview 2 battery energy storage project, which will provide 411 megawatts of battery storage to Ontario's power grid, is a partnership between Potentia and the Algonquins of Pickwocknagan First Nation. It's expected the site should be up and running by 2027. And the proposed route for the Northern Shield Energy Corridor, a crude oil pipeline and energy corridor that would bring 500,000 barrels of oil a day along an over 3,000 kilometer route from Alberta to Ontario, has been unveiled. Premier Doug Ford and Alberta Premier Danielle Smith made the announcement in Calgary on Monday. The Ontario government says the primary route is still under review, but would lead to Sarnia, which has the refining capacity to serve the Ontario market. The province says it's also exploring pipeline extensions to new and existing ports, all while providing Manitoba with the opportunity to explore the feasibility of a pipeline extension. Ontario is currently undertaking a feasibility study defining estimated costs and work involved, along with consulting with Indigenous partners and communities. It's expected to be done by the end of 2026. Be the first to know. Sign up and get news alerts delivered directly to your inbox at mycampvillenow.com.
2: Moose weather. In North Grenville, sunny today and a high of 29. Humidex could make it feel more like 35. Clear this evening and overnight, a low of 19. And mainly sunny on Wednesday, the high 29. Humidex will make it feel like 35.

0: 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Happy Tuesday. We're playing the biggest variety here on 97.5 Moose FM. 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Humidex will make it feel like 35. Right now it's 16. I'm Peter T. And if you enjoy live theater or you've been meaning to experience a Shakespeare play, the St. Lawrence Shakespeare Festival in Prescott might be just what you're looking for. This year's lineup features a world premiere production called R&J and Joni. It runs from July 16th to August 8th. The show combines Shakespeare's Romeo and Juliet with the music of Canadian legend Joni Mitchell in a fully staged musical production. It's a fresh take on a classic story and offers a uniquely Canadian twist. Now, if you prefer something a little darker and more dramatic, there's Macbeth at the Tower. That's running July 24th to August 7th. It's a walkabout production that takes place in the historic Maitland Tower, allowing you to experience Shakespeare's famous Scottish tragedy up close and in an unforgettable setting. And the festival is also presenting its Spotlight series, featuring local artists and performers over three Tuesday evenings between July 21st and August 4th. It is going to showcase the incredible local talent. So whether you're a lifelong theater fan or simply looking for a memorable evening with family or friends, the St. Lawrence Shakespeare Festival offers a chance to enjoy world-class performances in one of the most scenic settings in the region. You can find performance schedules and ticket information by going to stlawrenceshakespeare.com.
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0: I Want to Be Sedated. The Ramones kicking off your Tuesday. Sunny day in store for us today. 29 the high. Humidex making it feel like 35. Right now, thermometer says 16. Thanks for listening to Moose Mornings on 97.5 Moose FM. I'm Peter T. And if you love finding a great book at a great price, you're going to want to mark August 21st, 22nd, and 23rd on your calendar. Kempville Youth Center is bringing back its 22nd annual book fair. It's a three-day event packed with thousands of books covering just about every genre you can imagine. Whether you're looking for fiction, romance, children's books, cookbooks, or even something for your toddler or teen, there's a good chance you're going to find it. And the prices are tough to beat. Most books are just $3. Children's books are only $1, and picture books are 50 cents each. Sale is going to run again August 21st through the 23rd. Now, if you are doing some summer cleaning and you've stumbled across some books you'd like to pass along, the Kempville Youth Center is also accepting donations for that sale right now. You can drop off books at the Ferguson Forest Outlet Store on County Road 44. They're accepting those donations on Thursdays from 4 to 6 and Saturdays from 9 a.m. until noon. Just keep in mind they're not accepting magazines, dictionaries, or encyclopedias. The annual book fair is an important fundraiser that helps support programs and services for local use. So every donation and every book purchased helps make a difference. The Kempville Youth Center's 22nd Annual Book Fair, August 21st through the 23rd.
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1: Moose weather.
0: In North Grenville, sunny today and a high of 29. Humidex could make it feel more like 35. Clear this evening and overnight, a low of 19. And mainly sunny on Wednesday, the high 29. Humidex will make it feel like 35.
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1: Good morning, I'm Casey Kenny. There will soon be over 40 new childcare spaces in Cardinal. The Township of Edwardsburg, Cardinal, the United Counties of Leeds and Grenville, and the YMCA of Eastern Ontario say they're working together to bring the new spaces and help improve access to affordable, licensed childcare for families across the region. Officials say the project supports the United Counties of Leeds and Grenville's Canada-wide Early Learning and Childcare Directed Growth Strategy, which identified Cardinal and Spencerville as communities requiring additional licensed childcare spaces to help meet current and future demand. A new purpose-built childcare center is planned for construction at 4055 DeShaw Street in Cardinal on township-owned land across from the Ingredient Center. Once complete, the township will lease the facility to the YMCA of Eastern Ontario, which will operate the licensed childcare center. Officials add the construction will begin this summer with site servicing and foundation work starting first, followed by installation of the prefabricated building and interior finishes. It's an information session of sorts about Canada's largest battery storage project. Potentia Renewables Incorporated and Skyview 2 BESS are holding their third community liaison committee meeting for the project tomorrow at the Spencerville Mill and Museum. Officials say the meeting's open for public observation and they add there will be an opportunity to ask questions at the end of it. The meeting can also be watched live online on Zoom. The Skyview 2 battery energy storage project, which will provide 411 megawatts of battery storage to Ontario's power grid, is a partnership between Potentia and the Algonquins of Pickwocknagan First Nation. It's expected the site should be up and running by 2027. And the proposed route for the Northern Shield Energy Corridor, a crude oil pipeline and energy corridor that would bring 500,000 barrels of oil a day along an over 3,000-kilometer route from Alberta to Ontario, has been unveiled. Premier Doug Ford and Alberta Premier Danielle Smith made the announcement in Calgary on Monday. The Ontario government says the primary route is still under review, but would lead to Sarnia, which has the refining capacity to serve the Ontario market. The province says it's also exploring pipeline extensions to new and existing ports, all while providing Manitoba with the opportunity to explore the feasibility of a pipeline extension. Ontario is currently undertaking a feasibility study defining estimated costs and work involved, along with consulting with Indigenous partners and communities. It's expected to be done by the end of 2026. Be the first to know. Sign up and get news alerts delivered directly to your inbox at mycampvillenow.com.
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4: Moose weather. In North Grenville, sunny today and a high of 29. Humidex could make it feel more like 35. Clear this evening and overnight, a low of 19. And mainly sunny on Wednesday, the high 29. Humidex will make it feel like 35.
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Thanks for listening to Moose Mornings on 97.5 Moose FM. That was Gorillaz, Feel Good, Inc. Weather-wise, today we've got sunshine and a high of 29. 35 is what that humid X will make it feel like. Right now we're at 18. Hope you're having a wonderful day. I'm Peter T, and it is 2 for 1 Tuesday on Moose FM, the day we take one legendary song, play two different versions from two different artists, and let you decide which one earns your vote. Today's matchup takes us back to the school days with a song that's rebellious, catchy, and has been rocking classrooms for more than 50 years. It's Brownsville Station taking on Motley Crue with Smoking in the Boys' Room. We're kicking things off with the original, the version that started it all. Released in 1973, Brownsville Station's Smoking in the Boys' Room became the band's biggest hit, climbing into the top 10 on the Billboard Hot 100. This song tells the story of a student who's had enough of school rules and ends up getting caught doing exactly what the title suggests. It's playful, rebellious, and packed with that unmistakable early 70s rock and roll sound. One interesting thing about the song is that while plenty of schools probably weren't thrilled about students singing it in the hallways, it became a favorite on rock radio thanks to its catchy guitar riff and sing-along chorus. It's fun, it's cheeky, and it's the version that introduced the world to the song. Turn it up. Here's Brownsville Station with Smoking in the Boys' Room on Moose FM.

Brownsville Station's version of Smoking in the Boys Room on Moose FM. And now it is time for Challenger number two. More than a decade after the original, Motley Crue gave Smoking in the Boys Room a complete makeover. Released in 1985 on the album Theater of Pain, their version traded the laid-back classic rock feel for roaring guitars, pounding drums, and plenty of Sunset Strip attitude. The song became one of the band's biggest crossover hits, helped by a memorable music video featuring students standing up to an over-the-top strict school principal. It received heavy rotation on MTV and introduced the song to an entirely new generation of rock fans. Even members of Brownsville Station praised the remake, saying they enjoyed hearing their song take on a harder edge. So if you like your rock louder, heavier, and with a little extra swagger, here's Motley Crue with Smoking in the Boys Room on Moose FM.

0: There you have it. Two versions, one classic rock anthem. Was it the original groove from Brownsville Station or the high-energy guitar-driven version from Motley Crue that gets your vote? Head on over to our 97.5 Moose FM Facebook page and let us know which version you think deserves bragging rights in today's Two for One Tuesday. Which one will come out on top?
1: Moose Mornings with Peter T. Cheering for the Pittsburgh Penguins in a town full of Leafs and Senator fans. 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
1: Moose weather.
0: In North Grenville, sunny today and a high of 29. Humidex could make it feel more like 35. Clear this evening and overnight, a low of 19. And mainly sunny on Wednesday, the high 29. Humidex will make it feel like 35.
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1: Good morning, I'm Casey Kenny. There will soon be over 40 new childcare spaces in Cardinal. The Township of Edwardsburg, Cardinal, the United Counties of Leeds and Grenville, and the YMCA of Eastern Ontario say they're working together to bring the new spaces and help improve access to affordable, licensed childcare for families across the region. Officials say the project supports the United Counties of Leeds and Grenville's Canada-wide Early Learning and Childcare-Directed Growth Strategy, which identified Cardinal and Spencerville as communities requiring additional licensed childcare spaces to help meet current and future demand. A new purpose-built childcare center is planned for construction at 4055 DeShaw Street in Cardinal on township-owned land across from the Ingredient Center. Once complete, the township will lease the facility to the YMCA of Eastern Ontario, which will operate the licensed childcare center. Officials add the construction will begin this summer with site servicing and foundation work starting first, followed by installation of the prefabricated building and interior finishes. It's an information session of sorts about Canada's largest battery storage project. Potentia Renewables Incorporated and Skyview 2 BESS are holding their third community liaison committee meeting for the project tomorrow at the Spencerville Mill and Museum. Officials say the meeting's open for public observation and they add there will be an opportunity to ask questions at the end of it. The meeting can also be watched live online on Zoom. The Skyview 2 battery energy storage project, which will provide 411 megawatts of battery storage to Ontario's power grid, is a partnership between Potentia and the Algonquins of Pickwocknagan First Nation. It's expected the site should be up and running by 2027. And the proposed route for the Northern Shield Energy Corridor, a crude oil pipeline and energy corridor that would bring 500,000 barrels of oil a day along an over 3,000-kilometer route from Alberta to Ontario, has been unveiled. Premier Doug Ford and Alberta Premier Danielle Smith made the announcement in Calgary on Monday. The Ontario government says the primary route is still under review, but would lead to Sarnia, which has the refining capacity to serve the Ontario market. The province says it's also exploring pipeline extensions to new and existing ports, all while providing Manitoba with the opportunity to explore the feasibility of a pipeline extension. Ontario is currently undertaking a feasibility study defining estimated costs and work involved, along with consulting with Indigenous partners and communities. It's expected to be done by the end of 2026. Be the first to know. Sign up and get news alerts delivered directly to your inbox at mycampvillenow.com.
2: News weather. In North Grenville, sunny today and a high of 29. Humidex could make it feel more like 35. Clear this evening and overnight, a low of 19. And mainly sunny on Wednesday, the high 29. Humidex will make it feel like 35.
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0: Preston Pablo's one last song on the station playing the biggest variety. Sunny day today, 29 the high. Humidex going to make it feel like 35. It's 18. Thanks for tuning into Moose Mornings. I'm Peter T. And as the Royal Canadian Legion celebrates 100 years of service, we're highlighting legions. And today we are spotlighting the Merrickville Legion Branch 245. 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And if a relaxed summer afternoon sounds more your speed, there's another event coming up on July 19th. 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

0: pack the sunscreen and the sunglasses today. Sunny and a high of 29, our forecast. Humidity, though, could make it feel like 35. Right now it's 18 with 38 special. Teacher on Moose Mornings. Hope you're having a great day. I'm Peter T, and we are celebrating 100 years of the Royal Canadian Legion in 2026. And each weekday, we shine a light on a local Legion, and today the spotlight is on the Cardinal Legion Branch 105. Their next Euchre tournament takes place this Saturday, with cards getting underway at 1 p.m. The cost is just $10 per person. Also, an update to be aware of, a new Facebook page for Legion Branch 105 will be launching soon. Once the new page is up and running, the current Cardinal Legion Branch 105 Facebook page will be closed. 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That is our Legion Spotlight for today, featuring the Cardinal Legion Branch 105. 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
0: In North Grenville, sunny today and a high of 29. Humidex could make it feel more like 35. Clear this evening and overnight, a low of 19. And mainly sunny on Wednesday, the high 29. Humidex will make it feel like 35.
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1: Good morning, I'm Casey Kenny. There will soon be over 40 new childcare spaces in Cardinal. The township of Edwardsburg, Cardinal, the United Counties of Leeds and Grenville, and the YMCA of Eastern Ontario say they're working together to bring the new spaces and help improve access to affordable, licensed childcare for families across the region. Officials say the project supports the United Counties of Leeds and Grenville's Canada-wide Early Learning and Childcare Directed Growth Strategy, which identified Cardinal and Spencerville as communities requiring additional licensed childcare spaces to help meet current and future demand. A new purpose-built childcare center is planned for construction at 4055 DeShaw Street in Cardinal on township-owned land across from the Ingredient Center. Once complete, the township will lease the facility to the YMCA of Eastern Ontario, which will operate the licensed childcare center. Officials add the construction will begin this summer with site servicing and foundation work starting first, followed by installation of the prefabricated building and interior finishes. It's an information session of sorts about Canada's largest battery storage project. Potentia Renewables Incorporated and Skyview 2 BESS are holding their third community liaison committee meeting for the project tomorrow at the Spencerville Mill and Museum. Officials say the meeting's open for public observation and they add there will be an opportunity to ask questions at the end of it. The meeting can also be watched live online on Zoom. The Skyview 2 battery energy storage project, which will provide 411 megawatts of battery storage to Ontario's power grid, is a partnership between Potentia and the Algonquins of Pickwocknagan First Nation. It's expected the site should be up and running by 2027. And the proposed route for the Northern Shield Energy Corridor, a crude oil pipeline and energy corridor that would bring 500,000 barrels of oil a day along an over 3,000-kilometer route from Alberta to Ontario, has been unveiled. Premier Doug Ford and Alberta Premier Danielle Smith made the announcement in Calgary on Monday. The Ontario government says the primary route is still under review, but would lead to Sarnia, which has the refining capacity to serve the Ontario market. The province says it's also exploring pipeline extensions to new and existing ports, all while providing Manitoba with the opportunity to explore the feasibility of a pipeline extension. Ontario is currently undertaking a feasibility study defining estimated costs and work involved, along with consulting with Indigenous partners and communities. It's expected to be done by the end of 2026. Be the first to know. Sign up and get news alerts delivered directly to your inbox at mycompfillnow.com.
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7: Moose weather.
8: In North Grenville, sunny today and a high of 29. Humidex could make it feel more like 35. Clear this evening and overnight, a low of 19. And mainly sunny on Wednesday, the high 29. Humidex will make it feel like 35.
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0: Kenny Loggins taking us to the danger zone on Moose FM. Weather for today, calling for sunshine and a high of 29. Going to feel more like 35 with the Humidex. Right now, it's 20. I appreciate you tuning in. It's Moose Mornings. I'm Peter T.
1: You never know.
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6: Do you know something?
7: What do you know? 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
16: Do you know?
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19: You do know.
0: It's time now for a Tuesday edition of Do You Know? Let's jump into three fun facts to make you sound smarter than you really are. First off, according to a poll, 1 in 10 pet owners secretly love their pet more than their significant other. Next, on average, adults drink a cup of coffee 657 times a year. And finally, the blob of toothpaste on a brush is called a nurdle. There you have it. Now you know. Now here's Flo Rida's Good Feeling on Moose FM.

0: Sunny and a high of 29 expected today. Going to feel like 35 with the humidex. 20 is where we're sitting right now. Thanks for making Moose Mornings a part of your day. I'm Peter T. And if you've been meaning to pick up some summer gear, this weekend might be the perfect time to do it. The next big tent event is happening at Real Auctions Liquidation, and they're bringing out some serious summer savings. We're talking 30 to 50% off a wide variety of items, including summer gear, summer toys, summer clothing, and plenty more. And the fun part is that you never really know what you're going to find under the big tent. One minute, you're looking for a summer shirt. The next, you're discovering something you didn't even know you needed. That's the part that makes the tent event so popular. And if you're heading out, make sure you stop by and say hello, because Moose FM is going to be on location on Saturday. We're going to be checking out all the great deals, talking about some of the featured items under that big tent, and helping you discover some of the bargains available throughout the weekend. 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
2: Moose weather.
0: In North Grenville, sunny today and a high of 29. Humidex could make it feel more like 35. Clear this evening and overnight, a low of 19. And mainly sunny on Wednesday, the high 29. Humidex will make it feel like 35.
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1: Good morning, I'm Casey Kenny. There will soon be over 40 new childcare spaces in Cardinal. The Township of Edwardsburg, Cardinal, the United Counties of Leeds and Grenville, and the YMCA of Eastern Ontario say they're working together to bring the new spaces and help improve access to affordable, licensed childcare for families across the region. Officials say the project supports the United Counties of Leeds and Grenville's Canada-wide Early Learning and Childcare Directed Growth Strategy, which identified Cardinal and Spencerville as communities requiring additional licensed childcare spaces to help meet current and future demand. A new purpose-built childcare center is planned for construction at 4055 DeShaw Street in Cardinal on township-owned land across from the Ingredient Center. Once complete, the township will lease the facility to the YMCA of Eastern Ontario, which will operate the licensed childcare center. Officials add the construction will begin this summer with site servicing and foundation work starting first, followed by installation of the prefabricated building and interior finishes. It's an information session of sorts about Canada's largest battery storage project. Potentia Renewables Incorporated and Skyview 2 BESS are holding their third community liaison committee meeting for the project tomorrow at the Spencerville Mill and Museum. Officials say the meeting's open for public observation and they add there will be an opportunity to ask questions at the end of it. The meeting can also be watched live online on Zoom. The Skyview 2 battery energy storage project, which will provide 411 megawatts of battery storage to Ontario's power grid, is a partnership between Potentia and the Algonquins of Pickwocknagan First Nation. It's expected the site should be up and running by 2027. And the proposed route for the Northern Shield Energy Corridor, a crude oil pipeline and energy corridor that would bring 500,000 barrels of oil a day along an over 3,000-kilometer route from Alberta to Ontario, has been unveiled. Premier Doug Ford and Alberta Premier Danielle Smith made the announcement in Calgary on Monday. The Ontario government says the primary route is still under review, but would lead to Sarnia, which has the refining capacity to serve the Ontario market. The province says it's also exploring pipeline extensions to new and existing ports, all while providing Manitoba with the opportunity to explore the feasibility of a pipeline extension. Ontario is currently undertaking a feasibility study defining estimated costs and work involved, along with consulting with Indigenous partners and communities. It's expected to be done by the end of 2026. Be the first to know. Sign up and get news alerts delivered directly to your inbox at mycampvillenow.com.
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4: Moose weather.
5: In North Grenville, sunny today and a high of 29. Humidex could make it feel more like 35. Clear this evening and overnight, a low of 19. And mainly sunny on Wednesday, the high 29. Humidex will make it feel like 35.
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0: 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Humidex going to make it feel like 35. So if you're out there working in that heat, make sure you're drinking lots of water. 20 degrees is where we're sitting right now with Coleman Hells Fireproof. I appreciate you tuning in. 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Good morning. I'm Peter T. And on July the 19th from 10 to 3, Lavenbell and Lavender Mills Farm going to be hosting the very first North Grenville Lavender Festival, and admission is free. Festival is going to feature 15 local vendors, each offering a unique lavender-inspired products from handcrafted goods to specialty items. It's a chance to support local businesses while discovering all the creative ways lavender can be used. Of course, the stars of the show are the lavender fields themselves. You're going to have the opportunity to pick your own lavender, and of course, fresh lavender not only looks beautiful, but it's also known for its calming fragrance and can be used in everything from home decor to crafts and even cooking. And if you're someone who loves photography, make sure the phone and camera is fully charged, because rows of vibrant purple blooms make for some stunning pictures and are sure to be a popular backdrop for family photos and social media posts. And because no festival is complete without refreshments, the No-Go Coffee Truck will be on site throughout the day as well. You'll also be able to enjoy some live music from Jillian Brady. The North Grenville Lavender Festival, happening July 19th from 10 to 3, and admission is free.
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0: 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Welcome to Tuesday. Sunny day in store for us today. 29 the high. Humidex could make it feel like 35. Right now it's 20. Thanks for listening. It's Moose Mornings. I'm Peter T. And you may want to check out the Spencerville Summer Market. It is coming up on Sunday, July 26th from 10 a.m. to 3 p.m. The Spencerville Arena is going to be buzzing with local vendors both indoors and outdoors. And it's a great chance to spend a few hours browsing handmade items, unique products, crafts, gifts, and more. And one of the nice things about this event is that it's all local vendors, so you're likely to discover something you won't find in a big box store. Whether you're looking for a gift, something special for your home, or just enjoy wandering through a market and seeing what catches your eye, there's sure to be plenty to explore. Even better, admission is free, and while you're shopping, you're also going to be helping out a great cause. Proceeds from the market will help support the South Grenville Food Bank, meaning the event not only showcases local talent, but also helps provide assistance to community members who need it most. For more details, you can search Spencerville Summer Market on social media.
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0: Weather. In North Grenville, sunny today and a high of 29. Humidex could make it feel more like 35. Clear this evening and overnight, a low of 19. And mainly sunny on Wednesday, the high 29. Humidex will make it feel like 35.
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1: Good morning, I'm Casey Kenny. There will soon be over 40 new childcare spaces in Cardinal. The Township of Edwardsburg, Cardinal, the United Counties of Leeds and Grenville, and the YMCA of Eastern Ontario say they're working together to bring the new spaces and help improve access to affordable, licensed childcare for families across the region. Officials say the project supports the United Counties of Leeds and Grenville's Canada-wide Early Learning and Childcare-directed Growth Strategy, which identified Cardinal and Spencerville as communities requiring additional licensed child care spaces to help meet current and future demand. A new purpose-built child care center is planned for construction at 4055 DeShaw Street in Cardinal on township-owned land across from the Ingredient Center. Once complete, the township will lease the facility to the YMCA of Eastern Ontario, which will operate the licensed child care center. Officials add the construction will begin this summer with site servicing and foundation work starting first, followed by installation of the prefabricated building and interior finishes. It's an information session of sorts about Canada's largest battery storage project. Potentia Renewables Incorporated and Skyview 2 BESS are holding their third community liaison committee meeting for the project tomorrow at the Spencerville Mill and Museum. Officials say the meeting's open for public observation and they add there will be an opportunity to ask questions at the end of it. The meeting can also be watched live online on Zoom. The Skyview 2 battery energy storage project, which will provide 411 megawatts of battery storage to Ontario's power grid, is a partnership between Potentia and the Algonquin Sapikwokinagan First Nation. It's expected the site should be up and running by 2027. And the proposed route for the Northern Shield Energy Corridor, a crude oil pipeline and energy corridor that would bring 500,000 barrels of oil a day along an over 3,000-kilometer route from Alberta to Ontario, has been unveiled. Premier Doug Ford and Alberta Premier Danielle Smith made the announcement in Calgary on Monday. The Ontario government says the primary route is still under review, but would lead to Sarnia, which has the refining capacity to serve the Ontario market. The province says it's also exploring pipeline extensions to new and existing ports, all while providing Manitoba with the opportunity to explore the feasibility of a pipeline extension. Ontario is currently undertaking a feasibility study defining estimated costs and work involved, along with consulting with Indigenous partners and communities. It's expected to be done by the end of 2026. Be the first to know. Sign up and get news alerts delivered directly to your inbox at mycampvillenow.com.
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5: In North Grenville, sunny today and a high of 29. Humidex could make it feel more like 35. Clear this evening and overnight, a low of 19. And mainly sunny on Wednesday, the high 29. Humidex will make it feel like 35.
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0: Sure, parenting can be tough, but look at it this way. 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

sunny day in store for us today. 29 the high. Humidex could make it feel like 35. Right now we're at 22. I was Lincoln Parks in the end on 97.5 Moose FM. Thanks for tuning into Moose Mornings. I'm Peter T, and we are celebrating National Ice Cream Month, and today we're tackling another important decision. Do you keep it simple, or do you pile on the toppings? Now, the average ice cream shop today offers far more than just chocolate sauce and sprinkles. Cookie crumbles, candy pieces, caramel, fruit, nuts, and whipped cream have become just as popular as the ice cream itself. Then, of course, there's the chocolate dip cone. It's one of those inventions that seems real simple, yet it's brilliant. The warm chocolate instantly hardens around the cold soft serve, creating that crunchy shell that everybody tries not to crack onto their shirt. Of course, some people believe toppings ruin perfectly good ice cream. Others treat the toppings like they're building a custom pizza. By the time they're done, the scoop is just structural support. The toppings are the main event. And one interesting trend over the last few years is that premium flavors like salted caramel, cookie dough, and moose tracks continue gaining popularity. However, vanilla and chocolate still account for a huge percentage of ice cream sold every year. Apparently, classics become classics for a reason. So let me ask you, where is your favorite place in the area to grab a scoop of ice cream? 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

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If you drop an apple, just call it organic redistribution. The deer will thank you. 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
0: Mm.
1: They have pre-wrapped sausages, but they don't have pre-wrapped bacon.
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1: Yeah.

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1: 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All the fanciest Dijon ketchup.
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0: Is This Love, Whitesnake on the station playing the biggest variety, Moose FM. Sunny day for us today. If you're working out there in that heat, make sure you got lots of water, reapplying that sunscreen, and got your sunglasses handy. High of 29 expected today. Humidex could make it feel like 35. Right now it's 22. Thanks for letting me keep you company on a Tuesday. I'm Peter T, and this might be the toughest question yet. Soft serve or hard ice cream? Believe it or not, they are made differently. Soft serve contains more air that's mixed into it while it's freezing. That gives it that light, creamy texture. It's also the reason why it's served at a slightly warmer temperature than hard ice cream. Now, hard ice cream, it contains less air, making it denser and richer, which is why one scoop often feels more filling. Of course, soft serve has one major weakness. The clock starts ticking the second it's handed to you. You got about 6 minutes before it begins making a run for your wrist. Hard ice cream gives you a little more breathing room, unless you order it in one of those black vehicles that's been sitting in the sun all afternoon. Nothing survives that. As for flavors, chocolate and vanilla remain Canada's favorite year after year, while cookie dough, mint chocolate chip, strawberry, and butter pecan continue to be among the most requested flavors across the country. The good news is there really isn't a wrong choice. Unless you order one scoop, watch somebody walk by with three and immediately regret your decision. So let's hear your recommendations. Where is your favorite place to get some ice cream in our area? Give me a call, 613-258-0467, or email ptenson@moosefm.com, because my vacation is coming up, and I'm putting together what could be a very important ice cream tour of our area.
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3: In North Grenville, sunny today and a high of 29. Humidex could make it feel more like 35. Clear this evening and overnight, a low of 19. And mainly sunny on Wednesday, the high 29. Humidex will make it feel like 35.
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0: ACDC's Money Talks on 97.5 Moose FM. Happy Tuesday. Sunny day today, 29 the high. Humidex could make it feel like 35. We're at 22. I appreciate you tuning in to Moose Mornings. Peter T with you. And Boots and Hearts is returning to Burrells Creek. Going to happen August 7th through the 9th. And this year's lineup is packed with some big names. We're talking the Jonas Brothers, the Chicks, Rascal Flatts, along with plenty of other great artists to keep the party going all weekend long. And if you have been thinking about making the trip but haven't got your tickets yet, Moose FM wants to help. 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

0: Tal Bachman, She's So High on the station playing the biggest variety, Moose FM. Sunshine in the forecast for us today, 29 the high. Humidex could make it feel like 35. Right now, thermometer says 22. I'm Peter T. Thanks for hanging out with me. And today we learned 1 in 10 pet owners secretly love their pet more than their spouse. Adults drink coffee 657 times per year. And that blob of toothpaste on the brush is called a nurdle. We also talked about ice cream because July is National Ice Cream Month, and it's going to be one of those warm days today, so it just might be the excuse you're looking for to sneak a treat for yourself before heading home. Also, don't forget to cast your vote for Brownsville Station or Motley Crue's version of Smoking in the Boys' Room in our 2-for-1 Tuesday showdown. And again, tomorrow morning, make sure you're listening between 7:30 and 8 for what's happening at the Spencerville and Morrisburg Legions in our Legion Spotlight.
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3: Moose weather.
4: In North Grenville, sunny today and a high of 29. Humidex could make it feel more like 35. Clear this evening and overnight, a low of 19. And mainly sunny on Wednesday, the high 29. Humidex will make it feel like 35.
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4: In North Grenville, sunny today and a high of 29. Humidex will make it feel like 35. Clear this evening and overnight, a low of 19. And mainly sunny for Wednesday, the high 29. Humidex will make it feel like 35.
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4: In North Grenville, sunny today and a high of 29. Humidex will make it feel like 35. Clear this evening and overnight, a low of 19. And mainly sunny for Wednesday, the high 29. Humidex will make it feel like 35.
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3: In North Grenville, sunny today and a high of 29. Humidex will make it feel like 35. Clear this evening and overnight, a low of 19. And mainly sunny for Wednesday, the high 29. Humidex will make it feel like 35.
4: A cold one with a warm breeze.
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Hello. Welcome back to the show. My name is Joel. A lot of people are taking their summer vacations now, well-deserved, and I think you should really just unplug from work to recharge your battery. Do you go in and you check your emails just to make sure everything's okay? You shouldn't do that, nor should it be expected of you. Set your out-of-office reply before you go, and then check them when you get back. That's sort of office courtesy, right? And I think it manages the expectation from the owner of your company, wherever you work, and getting your, you know, stable peace of mind and rest and relaxation. Well, there's a new trend for setting the out-of-office reply, and it used to be that you could just set something like, I'm away from my desk right now with no access to email. When I get back and I catch up on emails, I'll respond to you, blah, blah, blah, right? Pretty standard stuff. A lot of young people now aren't doing that. They're setting strict boundaries because they feel anxiety when they come back to work because there's 100 emails in their inbox. So the new trend is young people are setting their out-of-office messages to say this: I am on vacation. I will see your email when I return, but I will probably delete it to clear my inbox. How's that for straight, brutal honesty? And if you're the owner of that company, how do you do business if your people are deleting the emails? There's something to be said, though, about setting boundaries. I just don't know if throwing the baby out with the bathwater is a best business practice. Good luck with that.

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4: In North Grenville, sunny today and a high of 29. Humidex will make it feel like 35. Clear this evening and overnight, a low of 19. And mainly sunny for Wednesday, the high 29. Humidex will make it feel like 35.

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1: Good afternoon. I'm Hussam El Hussein. OPP are speaking out on the dangers of jumping from bridges into waterways. Police say while the water below may appear safe, significant hazards often exist beneath the surface, and the height of a bridge can cause severe injuries upon impact with the water. There can also be hidden dangers such as shallow depths, rocks, debris, and strong currents may not be visible from above. The risks, police say, are further increased when vessels are operating nearby, with boat operators may not see a person entering the water in time to avoid a collision, creating a serious danger for everyone involved. For your safety and the safety of others, police are urging you to stay off bridges, wear a life jacket, and enter the water only from designated safe locations. There will soon be over 40 new childcare spaces in Cardinal. The township of Edwardsburg, Cardinal, the United Counties of Leeds and Grenville, and YMCA of Eastern Ontario say they are working together to bring the new spaces and help improve access to affordable, licensed childcare for families across the region. Officials say the project supports the United Counties of Leeds and Grenville's Canada-wide early learning and childcare directed growth strategy, which identified Cardinal and Spencerville as communities requiring additional licensed childcare spaces to help meet current and future demand. A new purpose-built childcare center is planned for construction at 4055 Deshaw Street in Cardinal on township-owned land across from the Ingredients Center. Once complete, the township will lease the facility to the YMCA, which will operate the center. Officials add that construction will begin this summer, with site servicing and foundation work occurring first, followed by installation of the prefabricated building and interior finishes. It is an information session of sorts about Canada's largest battery storage project. Potentia Renewables Incorporated and Skyview 2BSS are holding their third community liaison committee meeting for the project on Wednesday at the Spencerville Mill and Museum. Officials say the meeting is open for public observation, and they add there will be an opportunity to ask questions at the end of it. The meeting can also be watched live online on Zoom. The Skyview 2 battery energy storage project, which will provide 411 megawatts of battery storage to Ontario's power grid, is a partnership between Potentia and the Algonquins of Pickwocknagon First Nation. It's expected the site should be up and running by 2027. Be the first to know. Sign up to get news alerts to your inbox at mykempvillenow.com.
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In North Grenville, sunny today and a high of 29. Humidex will make it feel like 35. Clear this evening and overnight, a low of 19. And mainly sunny for Wednesday, the high 29. Humidex will make it feel like 35.

0: I don't know if you had access to it, but the new Minions movie opened over the weekend, and apparently it was a smash success. People were getting outside of the sun to go inside a dark room and watch those little minions. I have Donna on the phone with me that checked out the movie, and I want to get a review of the movie because committing to going to a movie now with your family, it's a lot of money. So Donna, come on in here and I'll give us an honest review of watching the new Minions movie.
1: Hey, so me and my five-year-old absolutely love the Minions. Like, we're always talking to each other like Minions and saying things like banana to each other.
2: Banana.
1: It's hilarious. We just love it.
0: So tell me about the movie. How did you like the movie itself?
1: We actually love the Minions movies more than the Despicable Me movies, to be honest. So, yeah, we went to see this one, and it was just adorable and hilarious. Like, this might be the best one yet. It was so funny and cute with the monsters. Like, whoever had the idea to put them with monsters was a genius, because you can literally put the Minions in, like, any situation, and it's hilarious.
0: Okay, so what was the premise of the movie, though? How did it play out?
1: This one was like a prequel where the Minions are like in old Hollywood trying to make a monster movie.
0: Okay.
1: So they had like all these little tributes to old Hollywood, and it was just adorable. Like the perfect summer movie.
0: I love to hear that. So your opinion of Minions sounds like it's excellent. So if your family is wanting to go out and check that out, it sounds like it's money well spent.

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6: In North Grenville, sunny today and a high of 29. Humidex will make it feel like 35. Clear this evening and overnight, a low of 19. And mainly sunny for Wednesday, the high 29. Humidex will make it feel like 35.
7: In a word, fun. The Moose.

Remember the good old days when you could go out and have a hamburger and french fries and still come home with a little change in your pocket? Well, those days, my friend, are gone. There's a new survey about fast food in Canada that is alarming and has set a new high watermark, basically, for how much a burger, fries, and a drink will cost you now. This is going to blow the cheese right off of your hamburger. Stay with me. I'll tell you how much the new cost is just to go out for a burger. And here's a spoiler alert. You're not going to be able to get it with just coins in your pocket.

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Hey, hey, more great music on your favorite radio station. Joel Lamoureux here. I don't know what you're doing for supper tonight, but remember the good old days when you could go out and grab a hamburger, french fries, and a drink, and it would cost you literally a couple of bucks. Now, if you're older than I am, it would cost you even less than that, going to the old drive-ins. So this is going to blow your socks off. Cost of food obviously is expensive nowadays, but you have to wonder, is it really that expensive? There's a new fast food survey that says the average cost of a standard hamburger, french fries, and a drink right across Canada has officially crossed the $20 mark. 20 bucks for a drive-through meal. I mean, it wasn't that long ago. You could take that 20 bucks and feed three teenagers at a drive-through and still have change. And have you seen the size of those burgers? Shrinkflation, man. At 20 bucks a pop, the drive-through isn't a quick thing anymore. It's a luxury dinner date. For that money, I expect a tablecloth and a candle. Never mind refills.

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4: Moose weather.
5: In North Grenville, sunny today and a high of 29. Humidex will make it feel like 35. Clear this evening and overnight, a low of 19. And mainly sunny for Wednesday, the high 29. Humidex will make it feel like 35.
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1: 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You stayed.

0: time now for Comedy on the Go, and Fortune Feimster talks about going to yoga class.
1: I was a little bit late getting here, though, because I was teaching a yoga class. That lady's like, that did not happen. You're right, I did not teach a yoga class. I went to one, obviously. It was pretty awesome, though, because the yoga teacher, she let me do the modified version of everything. So, like, the class would do downward dog, and she would let me eat raviolis. They would do a child's pose. She let me take a nap in the corner. I love yoga. Namaste.
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6: In North Grenville, sunny today and a high of 29. Humidex will make it feel like 35. Clear this evening and overnight, a low of 19. And mainly sunny for Wednesday, the high 29. Humidex will make it feel like 35.
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Hello, hello. I hope you're having a fantastic day. Thank you for listening to the show today. A little while ago, I was talking about how important your coffee is first thing in the morning. And equally, I think if you're a tea drinker, it's important to have that tea. We have a relationship with our morning starters or our day starters, regardless of what, you know, for me anyway, regardless of what time it is in the day, I just gotta kind of have a coffee close by at all times. And I was asking a few minutes ago if you had heard about the Wayne Gretzky coffee that they're now serving over at Tim Hortons. And here's how this all came to be for me. I'm standing in line at Timmy's the other day, like we all do, kind of half awake, trying to decide if I want a double-double or just, you know, an IV drip of caffeine. And I hear somebody just ahead of me say, hey, I'll take a Wayne Gretzky. And I froze and I went, I say, a Wayne what now? Have you tried this new Wayne Gretzky? Now, it's not officially on the menu. You know how all these restaurants have their secret menus? But it's out there. And here's what's inside a Wayne Gretzky coffee. It has 9 creams and 9 sugars. That should come with a warning label. Now, I didn't try it, but the guy next to me did. And I had to stop, just I think out of respect, to see what would the reaction be. I mean, you just don't ignore the great one, even when it's a Tim Hortons beverage. So the guy orders it, and after his first sip, his eyes actually widened, and I don't think he blinked for about 60 seconds. I said, so how does it taste? He said, well, it's kind of like drinking a melted vanilla milkshake that somebody dumped a bucket of sugar in. Okay, well, not exactly selling me on this. So if you're in line at Timmy's or you're on your way there today and you're brave enough, order the Wayne Gretzky, number 99 off of the secret menu. 9 creams, 9 sugars. Good luck to you. Keep 911 on hand.

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4: Moose weather.
5: In North Grenville, sunny today and a high of 29. Humidex will make it feel like 35. Clear this evening and overnight, a low of 19. And mainly sunny for Wednesday, the high 29. Humidex will make it feel like 35.

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1: I'm Craig Baird from Canadian History X, and this is the story of the Railroader. In the 1960s, people were rediscovering the great silent comedies of the 1910s and 1920s, and this led to a growing interest in Buster Keaton's work. And at the same time, Gerald Potterton was looking for a film project with a train theme for his next movie. And while driving to the National Film Board office in Montreal, he saw a worker in a construction helmet on a railway bridge go by in a motorized cart. He suddenly had the idea of a film about a man going across Canada in that same type of cart. And now he needed an actor. And when somebody suggested Buster Keaton, he actually thought that he was dead. But when Keaton was contacted, he agreed to be in the film because he loved trains and the railroads and wanted to experience riding the rails in Canada. He agreed to be in the film for $5,000, which would be about $51,000 today, along with a wild duck dinner during production. And production began in the late summer of 1964, and the movie would be filmed in chronological order. Filming began on September 5th, 1964, and Buster Keaton was 69 during filming, but still did all of his own stunts and improvised much of the film. And while the film was being made, a second film crew followed Keaton to make a documentary called Buster Keaton Rides Again, which provided behind-the-scenes looks at the film. It was heavy press coverage as Keaton made his way across the country. Various towns held celebrations and screenings of his films when he arrived, and he was treated to many dinners every single day. The film was released in October 1965, and critics gave the film mixed reviews, but audiences loved it. From 1965 to 1973, the National Film Board sold the TV and film rights to 43 international markets, and since its release, it's grown in stature. It was one of Keaton's last films as he died on February 1st, 1966.

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7: In North Grenville, sunny today and a high of 29. Humidex will make it feel like 35. Clear this evening and overnight, a low of 19. And mainly sunny for Wednesday, the high 29. Humidex will make it feel like 35.
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Hi, it's Kathy. So I want to know, have you ever been geocaching? If you've never heard of it before, think of it like a real-life treasure hunt. So instead of following an old pirate map, you're using your phone or GPS to track down hidden containers called caches. And they've been tucked away in parks, forests, downtown streets, and sometimes in the most unexpected places. And a really neat part is that every cache has a story. Some are tiny little containers with just, you know, a logbook for you to sign in, while others are big enough to hold small trinkets. So if you take something, the tradition is to leave something of equal or greater value behind so that the next person has something fun to discover. It could be a keychain, a toy, maybe a sticker or pin. It's all about keeping the adventure going. And what I love most about geocaching is that it gives you a reason to explore somewhere new. You could be taking up some hiking trails you've never taken, a waterfront park you've overlooked, or maybe a quiet corner of town with a little bit of history. Suddenly, the destination isn't only adventure. The search becomes part of the fun. So that's our topic of the day today. Have you ever gone geocaching? And what are some of the coolest things that you've found? We're going to find out and talk about that throughout the show today. You can send your emails to me, kjennings@vistaradio.ca, and that's the letter K.

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0: Jonas Brothers, the Chicks, and Rascal Flatts. They're all headed to Boots and Hearts, and you could be there too.
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Hi, it's Kathy with Moose FM. So we're talking about geocaching this afternoon, and the more I learn about it, the more fascinating it becomes. It may seem like a modern hobby, but it's actually been around for more than 25 years. The very first official geocache was hidden on May 3rd, 2000 in Oregon, just one day after the U.S. government improved GPS accuracy for everyday users. Wow. Someone thought, let's see what this new technology can do. Hit a bucket in the woods, posted the coordinates online, and just like that, geocaching was born. Now, if we fast forward to today, there are now millions of active geocaches hidden around the world in more than 190 countries. Some are hidden on mountain trails, some in busy city parks, and others are tucked away near historic landmarks or beautiful lookout points. Chances are there are several hidden within just a few kilometers where you're listening right now. And odds are you've walked or driven past one without even realizing it. And another fun fact, every geocache has its own unique page online where people log their finds, share photos, tell stories about the adventures, or even leave hints for future explorers. So some of those logbooks have been signed by hundreds, even thousands of people from all over the world. And that's what you should watch for and look at. Pretty interesting when you do eventually get out there and do some geocaching. It's really one of the coolest things ever. That's what we're talking about. Have you ever done geocaching and some of the cool things you've come across? Send us an email, kjennings@vistaradio.ca, and that's the letter K.

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5: In North Grenville, sunny today and a high of 29. Humidex will make it feel like 35. Clear this evening and overnight, a low of 19. And mainly sunny for Wednesday, the high 29. Humidex will make it feel like 35.
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Have you ever tried it before? Hi, it's Kathy with Moose FM. So Jane has chimed in and she says that she has been geocaching for years and absolutely loves it. She says that one of the best parts is that it's a worldwide adventure. So whether she's at home or on vacation, you know what? She's always checking to see if there's any caches nearby because you never know what you're going to discover. Jane says that one of her favorite finds was a cache that was locked shut. It wasn't as simple as opening the lid. You actually had to solve a little puzzle before the lock would release. She said it kind of felt like being inside an escape room in the middle of the forest. Another memorable one was finding a tiny maple leaf hockey figure that was a travel bug. Its mission was to visit major hockey towns all across Canada. So Jane logged it online and moved it along to another cache and helped it continue its cross-country journey. Oh, wow. And then there was the cache hidden at the top of a maple tree. That's right. Climbing was required. She said that she stood there thinking, am I really about to climb a tree for this? And the answer was yes. She says it was worth every minute. She says if you've never tried geocaching, sign up online, learn the basics, and don't be surprised if it becomes your favorite outdoor hobby.

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5: Moose weather.
6: In North Grenville, sunny today and a high of 29. Humidex will make it feel like 35. Clear this evening and overnight, a low of 19. And mainly sunny for Wednesday, the high 29. Humidex will make it feel like 35.
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Geocaching is so much fun. If you haven't tried it, you should. Hi, it's Kathy with Moose FM. So Scott has chimed in and says that geocaching has completely changed the way that his family travels. So before heading anywhere for a weekend, the first thing they do is check the geocaching app to see what's hidden nearby. And he says that they've discovered waterfalls, old train bridges, lookout points, and walking trails they never would have known existed without following a set of GPS coordinates. And one of Scott's favorite finds was hidden inside what looked like an ordinary birdhouse. So he walked by it twice before realizing the entire front panel opened up to reveal the cache tucked inside. He laughed because dozens of people were walking past without having an idea that there was a little treasure hunt happening right beside them. Scott says that one of the coolest parts of geocaching is reading the logbook. You'll see signatures from people who've lived down the road, mixed in with visitors from Germany, Australia, the UK, all over North America. And it's kind of a reminder that this is a hobby connecting people from around the world. And he says if you're looking for a fun weekend adventure that doesn't cost much, geocaching is tough to beat.

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2: Moose weather.
3: In North Grenville, sunny today and a high of 29. Humidex will make it feel like 35. Clear this evening and overnight, a low of 19. And mainly sunny for Wednesday, the high 29. Humidex will make it feel like 35.
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1: Good afternoon. I'm Hussam El Hussein. OPP are speaking out on the dangers of jumping from bridges into waterways. Police say while the water below may appear safe, significant hazards often exist beneath the surface, and the height of a bridge can cause severe injuries upon impact with the water. There can also be hidden dangers such as shallow depths, rocks, debris, and strong currents may not be visible from above. The risks, police say, are further increased when vessels are operating nearby, with boat operators may not see a person entering the water in time to avoid a collision, creating a serious danger for everyone involved. For your safety and the safety of others, police are urging you to stay off bridges, wear a life jacket, and enter the water only from designated safe locations. There will soon be over 40 new childcare spaces in Cardinal. The township of Edwardsburg, Cardinal, the United Counties of Leeds and Grenville, and YMCA of Eastern Ontario say they are working together to bring the new spaces and help improve access to affordable, licensed childcare for families across the region. Officials say the project supports the United Counties of Leeds and Grenville's Canada-wide early learning and childcare directed growth strategy, which identified Cardinal and Spencerville as communities requiring additional licensed childcare spaces to help meet current and future demand. A new purpose-built childcare center is planned for construction at 4055 Deshaw Street in Cardinal on township-owned land across from the Ingredient Center. Once complete, the township will lease the facility to the YMCA, which will operate the center. Officials add that construction will begin this summer, with site servicing and foundation work occurring first, followed by installation of the prefabricated building and interior finishes. It is an information session of sorts about Canada's largest battery storage project. Potentia Renewables Incorporated and Skyview 2BSS are holding their third community liaison committee meeting for the project on Wednesday at the Spencerville Mill and Museum. Officials say the meeting is open for public observation, and they add there will be an opportunity to ask questions at the end of it. The meeting can also be watched live online on Zoom. The Skyview 2 battery energy storage project, which will provide 411 megawatts of battery storage to Ontario's power grid, is a partnership between Potentia and the Algonquins of Pickwocknagon First Nation. It's expected the site should be up and running by 2027. Be the first to know. Sign up to get news alerts to your inbox at mykempvillenow.com.
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4: Moose weather. In North Grenville, clear skies this evening and a few clouds overnight, a low of 19. Wednesday will be sunny, the high 29. Humidex will make it feel like 35.

0: Remember the winter that was, followed by the spring that wasn't?
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Well, if you need a reason to spend more time outdoors, we might have one. Hi, it's Kathy with Moose FM. So Melanie has chimed in and she says that she got into geocaching because she wanted a reason to spend more time outdoors with her kids. And it quickly became a family tradition. So instead of hearing, "Are we there yet?" during a hike, the kids are asking, "How much further until the cache?" One cache she'll never forget was hidden inside what looked like an old piece of driftwood along a shoreline. She says that they searched for nearly half an hour before finally spotting it. And the excitement when they found it was bigger than if they'd opened a birthday present. Inside were little treasures like colorful pins and some toy animals, even a handmade bracelet. Her youngest daughter traded a tiny dinosaur for a painted rock that they had brought from home. And that simple exchange became the highlight of their entire day. Melanie also says that the best memories aren't really about what you find. They're about the laughs and the teamwork and the places geocaching takes you. She says that her family has explored parks and trails they never even knew existed.

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4: Moose weather.
5: In North Grenville, clear skies this evening and a few clouds overnight, a low of 19. Wednesday will be sunny, the high 29. Humidex will make it feel like 35.
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Good afternoon. I'm Kathy Jennings, and we're Moose FM, the station that plays the biggest variety. So we heard from Jessica, and she stumbled into geocaching almost by accident when a friend invited her along one weekend. She figured that they'd find one or two caches and head home. Instead, they spent nearly 4 hours exploring back roads and conservation areas, laughing every time someone would say, "It's got to be right here." Her favorite discovery was a cache hidden near an old abandoned railway bed. Along with a logbook was a laminated card explaining the history of the railway and as well the community that once thrived there. Jessica says it felt like finding a hidden history lesson along with the cache itself. She also loves finding travel bugs, you know, those special trackable items with a mission. She says it's amazing to think a little tag or token you pick up in Ontario could eventually make its way across Canada or even around the world, with every geocacher helping it get one step closer to its destination. Jessica says geocaching has become the perfect excuse to unplug for a few hours, get outside, see familiar places from a whole new perspective.

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5: In North Grenville, clear skies this evening and a few clouds overnight, a low of 19. Wednesday will be sunny, the high 29. Humidex will make it feel like 35.
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1: Good afternoon. I'm Hussam El Hussein. OPP are speaking out on the dangers of jumping from bridges into waterways. Police say while the water below may appear safe, significant hazards often exist beneath the surface, and the height of a bridge can cause severe injuries upon impact with the water. There can also be hidden dangers such as shallow depths, rocks, debris, and strong currents may not be visible from above. The risks, police say, are further increased when vessels are operating nearby, with boat operators may not see a person entering the water in time to avoid a collision, creating a serious danger for everyone involved. For your safety and the safety of others, police are urging you to stay off bridges, wear a life jacket, and enter the water only from designated safe locations. There will soon be over 40 new childcare spaces in Cardinal. The township of Edwardsburg, Cardinal, the United Counties of Leeds and Grenville, and YMCA of Eastern Ontario say they are working together to bring the new spaces and help improve access to affordable, licensed childcare for families across the region. Officials say the project supports the United Counties of Leeds and Grenville's Canada-wide early learning and childcare directed growth strategy, which identified Cardinal and Spencerville as communities requiring additional licensed childcare spaces to help meet current and future demand. A new purpose-built childcare center is planned for construction at 4055 Deshaw Street in Cardinal on township-owned land across from the Ingredients Center. Once complete, the township will lease the facility to the YMCA, which will operate the center. Officials add that construction will begin this summer, with site servicing and foundation work occurring first, followed by installation of the prefabricated building and interior finishes. It is an information session of sorts about Canada's largest battery storage project. Potentia Renewables Incorporated and Skyview 2BSS are holding their third community liaison committee meeting for the project on Wednesday at the Spencerville Mill and Museum. Officials say the meeting is open for public observation, and they add there will be an opportunity to ask questions at the end of it. The meeting can also be watched live online on Zoom. The Skyview 2 battery energy storage project, which will provide 411 megawatts of battery storage to Ontario's power grid, is a partnership between Potentia and the Algonquins of Pickwocknagon First Nation. It's expected the site should be up and running by 2027. Be the first to know. Sign up to get news alerts to your inbox at mykempvillenow.com.
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4: In North Grenville, clear skies this evening and a few clouds overnight, a low of 19. Wednesday will be sunny, the high 29. Humidex will make it feel like 35.
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0: A little summer deck advice. 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

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We're Moose FM. Hi, I'm Kathy Jennings. Well, we had a lot of fun talking about geocaching today. And I have to admit, if you weren't curious about it before today's show, I hope you are now. We heard about hidden treasures tucked away in parks and forests, caches that required solving puzzles, one hidden at the top of a maple tree, also travel bugs making their way across Canada and around the world, families discovering hiking trails, waterfalls, and little hidden gems that they never even knew existed. And I think that's what makes geocaching so special. Sure, you might find a few small trinkets along the way, but the real treasure is getting outside, exploring somewhere new, and of course, making memories. It's kind of one of those activities that's great whether you're on your own, with your friends, or looking for something fun to do as a family. Best of all, it doesn't cost much. Just a sense of adventure and a willingness to look a little closer at the world around you. So maybe today, over the weekend, or over the summer, you're going to download the app, head out on their first treasure hunt, and discover what's been hiding right in plain sight all along. Who knows? Your first geocache could just be around the corner. So thank you to everybody who has shared their geocaching story with us today. Makes you want to get out there and do some geocaching.

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8: In North Grenville, clear skies this evening and a few clouds overnight, a low of 19. Wednesday will be sunny, the high 29. Humidex will make it feel like 35.
9: It's camping season.
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4: In North Grenville, clear skies this evening and a few clouds overnight, a low of 19. Wednesday will be sunny, the high 29. Humidex will make it feel like 35.
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0: 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Moose weather.
1: In North Grenville, clear skies this evening and a few clouds overnight, a low of 19. Wednesday will be sunny, the high 29. Humidex will make it feel like 35.
2: A cold one with a warm breeze.
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4: In North Grenville, clear skies this evening and a few clouds overnight, a low of 19. Wednesday will be sunny, the high 29. Humidex will make it feel like 35.
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5: In North Grenville, clear skies this evening and a few clouds overnight, a low of 19. Wednesday will be sunny, the high 29. Humidex will make it feel like 35.
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4: In North Grenville, clear skies this evening and a few clouds overnight, a low of 19. Wednesday will be sunny, the high 29. Humidex will make it feel like 35.
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0: Remember the winter that was, followed by the spring that wasn't? 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